0: They're going to be in big trouble. They're going to be in big trouble. We're not going to play games.
1: AAA says the average gas price is 70 cents higher than a year ago, despite crude oil prices falling near levels that existed before the U.S.-Iran conflict. President Trump abruptly canceled today's planned signing of a bipartisan housing bill, demanding Congress first pass the Save America Act. Senate Minority Leader Chuck Schumer of New York is slamming the move.
2: Donald Trump had a unique, rare chance to help the American people, and he refused.
1: The president claims it's a national emergency. 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

That song ended quickly. I had my feet up there. I wasn't. Hey, it's Evan Paul, Taste of Country Nights. Thank you for letting me be a part of your second shift. I got Jelly Roll coming up. Taylor Swift's brand new song is on the way. Now it's Shaboozy featuring Jelly Roll with Amen, Taste of Country Nights.

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Jelly Roll has filed for divorce from his wife. And if you have or have not been following the tabloids, there's one thing that sticks out to me. Jelly Roll on stage said the internet is a liar. He does not hate his wife. They are best friends and still very

0: New country there from Taylor Swift. It's called I Knew It, I Knew You on Taste of Country Nights. That is on the Toy Story 5 soundtrack, which, hold on, are my kids sleeping? Probably. Okay. I have a 7-year-old and a 3-year-old, and our kids are desperately wanting to watch Toy Story 5, which is out, by the way, in theaters. But we've told our kids that it doesn't come out for like another 2 months, and when it comes out, it'll be on our TV, because I ain't paying $100 to go watch a movie. Come on now. Hey, it's Evan Paul on the radio. I'm coming back with one of my personal favorite songs, Stella Lefty and Boston is coming up. Ella Langley choosing Texas, and Luke Combs' Fast Car is going to kick things off next for us here on the second shift, Taste of Country Nights with Evan Paul.
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there's some songs that you don't know what it is about the song, but something makes it stay in your head all day. This one's going to do it to you. Stella Lefty, it's Boston, on Taste of Country Nights. On a train.

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1: Evan Paul here on Taste of Country Nights, hanging out with Ella Langley. 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

Chris Rucker there on Taste of Country Nights with Evan Paul. And coming up next, we're going to talk about what's trending in country music news. Right after Riley Green and his new one. This one's called Think As You Drunk. It's all a Taste of Country Nights.

New country. That is Riley Green. It's called Think As You Drunk on Taste of Country Nights. It's Evan Paul getting a look at what's trending in country music at tasteofcountry.com. Let me start off by saying Chris Young and everybody in his camp are fine. They are okay, but there was a mid-air emergency on Chris Young's plane as the brakes gave out. I'm assuming that is for when they land, that they noticed in the air that their brakes were not working, so they were going to have a hard time landing. There were first responders there waiting for Chris's plane to land, and everything turned out fine. Thankfully, Chris Young is all good. Now you can read more into the story and check out exactly what happened at tasteofcountry.com.

0: life.
1: Fox News, I'm Deborah Valentine. President Trump has ordered the Justice Department to investigate several major oil companies over alleged price gouging. The president says prices aren't where he thinks they should be.
2: The gasoline prices should be much lower at the pump. And the oil companies are possibly gouging. I hope they're not, otherwise they're going to be in big trouble. They're going to be in big trouble. We're not going to play games.
1: AAA says the average gas price is 70 cents higher than a year ago, despite crude oil prices falling near levels that existed before the U.S.-Iran conflict. President Trump abruptly canceled today's planned signing of a bipartisan housing bill, demanding Congress first pass the Save America Act. Senate Minority Leader Chuck Schumer of New York is slamming the move.
3: Donald Trump had a unique, rare chance to help the American people, and he refused.
1: The president claims it's a national emergency. America's listening to Fox News.

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home, sleepless in a hotel room on Taste of Country Nights with Evan Paul. That's us, except we're sleepless up here at work, right? Don't worry, I'm swinging through with some you proof that Morgan Wallen is on the way. Max McNown is coming up as well. Let's kick this hour off with Megan Maroney's Beautiful Things on Taste of Country Nights.

It's Evan Paul, Taste of Country Nights. My brother's a couple years older than me, not in the music industry. He texted me the other day and said, have you met Max McNown yet? And I said, not yet. He's supposed to be coming in soon. My brother writes back, let me know when he does. My buddy's wife has a major crush on him. I was like, that's a little bit weird. Here's Max McNown with Better Me For You on Taste of Country Nights. Hello.

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John Morgan there with Kid Myself on Taste of Country Nights. It's Evan Paul here, and with summer in full swing, you're likely getting invited to a wedding or two, depending on the, I guess, the age group that you're falling in, but this is how much it's costing Americans this year to be a wedding guest. Not in the wedding, just going to the wedding. According to a new poll from PayPal, nearly 1 in 3 Americans say they'll spend at least $600 to attend a wedding, while 20% of Americans say they'll have to spend $1,000 or more to attend a wedding. So when you go to your mailbox, forget dreading a bill that's going to show up. Dread a wedding invitation, because if you gotta go, you're out at least $600 to $1,000. And that's per person. Let's not get into the whole family's gotta go.

one of the best Tim McGraw throwbacks there, something like that. Taste of Country Nights. It's Evan Paul. Hang on for one of the top country songs in America. His name is Josh Ross, and he holds that title right now with Hate How You Look. That's coming up in less than 10 minutes. Here's Low Cash and Wrong Hearts on Taste of Country Nights.

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0: Taste of Country Nights. Evan Paul here with Josh Ross. Now, you were on tour with Jelly Roll for a while. It's pretty customary in country music that the headliner gets the opener a gift at the end of the tour. What did Jelly Roll get you?
1: He brought me and the band into his green room, and he got everybody a Nintendo Switch. Like each one of us, which was to me was like the coolest thing. And you know, you didn't have to spend the $200 on each person or $300 or whatever it was, but he was like, I know you guys travel a lot. So you play, you know, tons of shows. He goes, this is what saves me when I'm sitting in the airport waiting for 4 hours or I get a delay and you know, you guys compare them all together and whatever. So it was cool for me that he did that for everybody. Not just a gift for me. He thought of, you know, my band and the guys that make my show happen.

0: 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I got better. 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

0: News. I'm John Saucier. Ukraine says they struck a major natural gas processing plant and two satellite communication centers as the country continues to launch long-range attacks into Russia. President Trump calls Ukrainian President Volodymyr Zelensky courageous.
1: No matter how you look at it, he's doing pretty well. He's holding his own, at least. A lot of people dying on both sides. But I think he's doing pretty well.
0: Meanwhile, Republicans say Democrats are panicking about far-left Democratic socialists running ahead of the November midterms, especially in races like New York, where they're being backed by New York City Mayor Zohran Mamdani. Florida Republican Senator Ashley Moody on Fox Business says,
2: it is calling all law enforcement pigs. It is talking about seizing production. I mean, this is more communism. They can call themselves Democratic Socialists all they want, all day long, but these are communists.
0: Three congressional Democrats endorsed by Mamdani won primaries in their districts. America's listening to Fox News.

Stuff, Country Nights with Evan Paul. Remember when your grandpa used to come to town? At least mine did. He'd peel off a 20 every now and then for me to get some gas, you know? I'm going to peel off some new country for you while I'm here. It's Jacob Hackworth, and the song is called What Took You So Long? It's on Taste of Country Nights. You told me.

0: New country, that's Jacob Hackworth. It's called What Took You So Long on Taste of Country Nights. Hey, if you want to get a $500 Visa gift card, which I am a challenge to find somebody that doesn't want a free $500, it's up for grabs. 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I know what I'd use mine on if I won, but I can't because I work here, but I would get mulch. I need like 2 yards of mulch outside, and I would just pay my electric bill because every month in the summer it's through the roof. What are you going to do with that $500? 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Hang on, Corey Kent coming up. I got Riley Green and Blake Shelton next on Taste of Country Nights with Evan Paul. Hey, what's up? It's Evan Paul.
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0: Taste of Country Nights. We're hanging out with Dustin Lynch tonight. Now, you're a certified pilot. A couple years ago, you told me you were hoping that Dierks Bentley gave you one of his planes. Has that happened yet?
1: Man, I wish. He's probably made enough money now where he can give me a plane, don't you think?
0: I do, yeah.
1: Yeah, I had a great... we had a little bit of a break in July, end of July, and there in August, and I was making sure I was staying on top of my flying. Now, I've been on the road on tour and promoting the album for a few weeks, so I'm really looking forward to getting back and knocking the dust off.

0: is Ella Langley featuring Morgan Wallen. It's called I Can't Love You Anymore on Taste of Country Nights. Fellas, if you're looking for something to get your lady, Ella Langley's got some new perfume out. 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I don't know. 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I guarantee you she'll be into it, as everybody loves Ella Langley. Coming up, I got Zach Top on the way, Jason Aldean's coming up, and Chase Matthew is going to kick things off with Darlin' on Taste of Country Nights.
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1: Howdy, friends and neighbors. It's Zach Topp, and it looks like we're both here working a second shift together. Good to see you, co-worker. 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

0: up. 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
2: Fox News, I'm Ted Lindner. President Trump met with the Secretary General of the Alliance, Mark Rutte, at the White House today. The president saying he just wants one thing from NATO.
3: I just want their loyalty. We don't need their money. We don't need anything. We have the most powerful military in the world by far. But I just want loyalty. You know, we're so loyal to them.
2: The meeting today comes ahead of next month's NATO summit in Turkey. And back-to-back powerful earthquakes slam in Venezuela Wednesday night, collapsing buildings in the capital of Caracas and leaving residents shaken. U.S. Geological Survey saying the first earthquake had a magnitude 7.1, and its epicenter was west of the community of Morón, located along the country's Caribbean coast. The USGS reported an even larger 7.5 magnitude earthquake struck just a minute later. Authorities fear there are fatalities. 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

Jason Aldean, one of the most influential country artists of our time. We've ranked his top 10 songs. Do you agree with us? Check it out if you got a spare second, tasteofcountry.com. If not, you don't have to, whatever. I was just suggesting it. Here's Thomas Rhett with What's Your Country Song? Taste of Country Nights. Did you grow

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RD Russell Dickerson and Happened to Me on Taste of Country Nights. Coming up, country music news. Chris Young, he's okay, but there was something went on with his airplane in the air. We'll talk about that right after Lauren Elena and Chase Matthew and All My Exes on Taste of Country Nights with Evan Paul.

0: country there from Lauren and Elena featuring Chase Matthew. That one's called All My Exes on Taste of Country Nights. It's Evan Paul getting a look at what's trending in country music at tasteofcountry.com. Let me start off by saying Chris Young and everybody in his camp are fine. They are okay, but there was a mid-air emergency on Chris Young's plane as the brakes gave out. I'm assuming that is for when they land, that they noticed in the air that their brakes were not working, so they were going to have a hard time landing. There were first responders there waiting for Chris's plane to land, and everything turned out fine. Thankfully, Chris Young is all good. Now, you can read more into the story and check out exactly what happened at tasteofcountry.com.
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6: 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Number three.

In at number three on your Taste of Country Nights top three countdown, Ella Langley will be her. You know, people are questioning how in the world Ella Langley was going to follow up choosing Texas. There you go, kids. Hey, in at number two on your top three most requested of the night, it's Luke Combs and Be By You on Taste of Country Nights with Evan Paul.

0: Just released not too long ago, already the most requests of the day coming in at the radio station for Kenny Chesney and Carry On, your number one most requested song of the day here at Taste of Country Nights. Appreciate you hanging on with us tonight. I got brand new country from Tyler Hubbard called Land right after Sam Hunt, Taste of Country Nights.
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8: 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USA.

New country there from Tyler Hubbard. That one is called Land on Taste of Country Nights. We are all anxiously awaiting what is next in the world of Florida Georgia Line. They reunited officially and they said they got some stuff happening. Now, does that mean a brand new Florida Georgia Line album is coming out? Does that mean Florida Georgia Line is going to be going on tour? Either way, get in your closets and get in your attics and bust out your old Florida Georgia Line gear and get ready. Hey, coming up next, Keith Urban is on the way. Got Morgan Wallen and Chris Young is in there. And got some Chris Young news as well. Next on Taste of Country Nights with Evan Paul.

0: 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I love my country.
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4: Fox News, I'm Ted Lindner. President Trump met with the Secretary General of the Alliance, Mark Rutte, at the White House today. The president saying he just wants one thing from NATO.
5: I just want their loyalty. We don't need their money. We don't need anything. We have the most powerful military in the world by far. But I just want loyalty. You know, we're so loyal to them.
4: The meeting today comes ahead of next month's NATO summit in Turkey. And back-to-back powerful earthquakes slam in Venezuela Wednesday night, collapsing buildings in the capital of Caracas and leaving residents shaken. U.S. Geological Survey saying the first earthquake had a magnitude 7.1, and its epicenter was west of the community of Morón, located along the country's Caribbean coast. The USGS reported an even larger 7.5 magnitude earthquake struck just a minute later. Authorities fear there are fatalities. 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
4: Fox News, I'm Sue Guzman. President Trump formally kicking off celebrations for America's 250th anniversary Wednesday night with a rally at the National Mall.
5: Tonight, as we stand on the edge of our 250th year of independence, I am thrilled to declare that America is back.
4: The rally included a series of flyovers, music from military bands, and, of course, Lee Greenwood singing God Bless the USA. The fair will continue for the next 16 days. President Trump abruptly canceling today's planned signing of a bipartisan housing bill, demanding Congress first pass the Save America Act. Senate Minority Leader Chuck Schumer slamming that move.
6: Donald Trump had a unique, rare chance to help the American people, and he refused.
4: The president claims the voting overhaul bill is a national emergency. 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
4: Fox News, I'm Ted Lindner. The FIFA World Cup underway in major cities across the U.S., Mexico, and Canada. The U.S. men's team on a two-game winning streak. Speaking to supporters at Freedom 250's Great American State Fair Wednesday night, President Trump said it's like having a Super Bowl every day.
5: I know everyone joins me in wishing Team USA good luck in their match tomorrow against Turkey in Los Angeles.
4: The U.S. and Turkey.
5: Great.
4: The U.S. and Turkey kick off at SoFi Stadium Thursday night at 10 p.m. Eastern Time. And President Trump meeting with the Secretary General of the Alliance, Mark Rutte, at the White House. The president saying he just wants one thing from NATO.
6: I just want their loyalty. We don't need their money. We don't need anything. We have the most powerful military in the world by far. But I just want loyalty. You know, we're so loyal to them.
4: The meeting comes ahead of next month's NATO summit in Turkey. 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
3: Fox News, I'm Sue Guzman. President Trump formally kicking off celebrations for America's 250th anniversary Wednesday night with a rally at the National Mall.
4: Tonight, as we stand on the edge of our 250th year of independence, I am thrilled to declare that America is back.
3: The rally included a series of flyovers, music from military bands, and Lee Greenwood singing God Bless the USA. The fair will continue for 16 days. President Trump abruptly canceling a planned signing of a bipartisan housing bill Wednesday, demanding Congress first pass the Save America Act. Senate Minority Leader Chuck Schumer slamming that move.
5: Donald Trump had a unique, rare chance to help the American people, and he refused.
3: And the president says the voting overhaul of the bill is a national emergency. 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
4: Fox News, I'm Sue Guzman. President Trump formally kicking off celebrations for America's 250th anniversary Wednesday night with a rally at the National Mall.
5: Tonight, as we stand on the edge of our 250th year of independence, I am thrilled to declare that America is back.
4: The rally included a series of flyovers, music from military bands, and Lee Greenwood singing God Bless the USA. The fair will continue for 16 days. President Trump abruptly canceling a planned signing of a bipartisan housing bill Wednesday, demanding Congress first pass the Save America Act. Senate Minority Leader Chuck Schumer slamming that move.
6: Donald Trump had a unique, rare chance to help the American people, and he refused.
4: And the president says the voting overhaul of the bill is a national emergency. 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

0: News. I'm Sue Guzman. Secretary of State Marco Rubio says the U.S. is sending search teams, medical resources, and humanitarian aid to Venezuela after a pair of powerful earthquakes. Acting President Delcy Rodriguez says at least 32 people are dead, 700 injured in the 7.2 and 7.5 magnitude earthquakes. Senate Republicans holding a new vote on the War Powers Act, and this time voting it down after President Trump told them Wednesday that its passage hurt peace negotiations with Iran. The president formally kicking off celebrations for America's 250th anniversary Wednesday night with a rally in the National Mall.
1: Tonight, as we stand on the edge of our 250th year of independence, I am thrilled to declare that America is back.
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4: Fox News, I'm Ted Lindner. Tragedy in Venezuela as a pair of powerful earthquakes have rocked the country. A magnitude 7.2 quake struck first, roughly 100 miles west of Caracas, followed by a 7.5 magnitude quake just minutes later, according to the U.S. Geological Survey. Acting Venezuelan President Rodriguez says at least 32 people are dead and over 700 injured. President Trump posting on Truth Social saying the U.S. stands ready, willing, and able to help. And the president meeting with the Secretary General of the Alliance, Mark Rutte, at the White House on Wednesday. The president saying he just wants one thing from NATO.
5: I just want their loyalty. We don't need their money. We don't need anything. We have the most powerful military in the world by far. But I just want loyalty. You know, we're so loyal to them.
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1: UF 98.3, number one for New Country. Good morning. It's Friday Eve Thursday with Mike Brooks and Company. It's June 25th. We have 9 days until Independence Day. Your weather forecast, northern North Carolina, south side Virginia, partly sunny, warmer. There's a chance of maybe an isolated shower or storm. High today in the low 90s. 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

0: U.S. 98.3, number one for new country, 52-minute music hours. And, of course, Throwback Thursday. It's 6:30 on your Thursday with Mike Brooks and company. It's June 25th. Hope you're having a great morning. Right now, we've got sunshine, a few clouds, and 60. Henderson, Oxford, Clarksville, 59 South Boston, 59 in South Hill. Hey, good morning to you, Big Island D.
1: Thank you, Mike, and good Thursday morning. We're one day closer to the weekend, and here's your U.S. 98.3 traffic. Wide open lanes making that early morning drive along U.S. 58 from Brydenax, La Crosse, South Hill, Boynton, over Bugs Island into Clarksville. U.S. 1 highway with a light volume of traffic from South Hill, Wise, Norlana, Middleburg into Henderson, where traffic does increase headed into Franklinton. I-85 with steady traffic and building of its own. From Alberta and South Hill, over the state line, down through Henderson, Oxford, Creedmoor, over Falls Lake into Durham. NC-50 already with some heavy traffic between Creedmoor and Raleigh. I'm Big Alan D with the U.S. 98.3 traffic, first fast and accurate.
2: Fox News, I'm Ted Linder. Tragedy in Venezuela as a pair of powerful earthquakes have rocked the country. A magnitude 7.2 quake struck first, roughly 100 miles west of Caracas, followed by a 7.5 magnitude quake just minutes later, according to the U.S. Geological Survey. Acting Venezuelan President Rodriguez says at least 32 people are dead and over 700 injured. President Trump posting on Truth Social saying the U.S. stands ready, willing, and able to help. And the president meeting with the Secretary General of the Alliance, Mark Rutte, at the White House on Wednesday. The president saying he just wants one thing from NATO.
3: I just want their loyalty. We don't need their money. We don't need anything. We have the most powerful military in the world by far. But I just want loyalty. You know, we're so loyal to them.
2: Wednesday's meeting comes ahead of next month's NATO summit in Turkey. 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
7: This is WRAL meteorologist Grant Skinner with a forecast for this morning. Temperatures start today in the mid-60s with mostly clear skies. We'll be a touch hotter today with highs reaching the low 90s, and we'll see plenty of sunshine. A brief shower or storm can't be ruled out. Then we're mostly clear overnight with temperatures dropping to around 70. We're hotter with highs in the mid to upper 90s on Friday. Scattered showers and storms are possible. Listen here every hour for WRAL forecasts, and when severe weather breaks out, we break in.

US 98.3, number one for new country. Good morning. It's 6:42, Friday Eve, Thursday. It's Mike Brooks and Company. Thursday, June 25th. Today, National Catfish Day. We have 9 days until Independence Day. Your weather forecast for northern North Carolina, Southside Virginia, partly sunny. Going to be a little warmer today. Chance of maybe an isolated shower, high around 90. Partly cloudy tonight, low in the mid-60s. Right now, we've got a mix of sun and clouds. 60, Henderson, Oxford, Clarksville. 59, South Boston, South Hill. Virgilina, Turberville, Chase City, Charlotte Courthouse, Yanceyville, and Rougemont checking in right now at 59. Powerball jackpot last night. Nobody hit all the correct numbers. So Saturday's drawing, $348 million. Good luck. 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Performances by Blake Shelton, Ella Langley, Tim McGraw, Keith Urban, and more. Also tonight, Matlock and Law & Order SVU on the tube. The World Cup coming up 10 p.m. tonight. USA takes on Turkey.

0: on your Thursday. 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
4: Fox News, I'm Sue Guzman. Acting Venezuela President Delcy Rodriguez says at least 32 people are dead, 700 injured in a 7.2 and 7.5 magnitude earthquakes. These twin figures expected to rise. Secretary of State Marco Rubio says the U.S. is sending search teams, medical resources, and humanitarian aid. President Trump headlining Freedom 250's Great American State Fair Wednesday night after artists dropped out of the event, telling supporters he's restored faith in the country.
5: Tonight, as we stand on the edge of our 250th year of independence, I am thrilled to declare that America is back.
4: Senate Republicans holding a new vote on the War Powers Act, this time voting it down after President Trump told them yesterday that its passage is hurting peace negotiations with Iran. America's listening to Fox News.
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7: The U.S. 98.3 traffic at this time, already seeing some slowdown starting along U.S. 1 Capitol Boulevard, southbound lanes from Wake Forest to the Beltline I-440 merge. U.S. 501 having some built-in traffic between Roxburgh and Rougemont down through Bahama into Durham. Steady traffic, NC-39 from Epps Fort, Townsville, Henderson, Gilbert, Ingleside into Lewisburg. Watch for steady traffic both directions, U.S. 15 from Red Oak and Clarksville over the state line through Bullock, Stovall, Oxford into Creedmoor. I'm Big Alan D with the U.S. 98.3 traffic, first fast and accurate.
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10: This is WRAL meteorologist Grant Skinner with the forecast for this morning. Temperatures start today in the mid-60s with mostly clear skies. We'll be a touch hotter today with highs reaching the low 90s, and we'll see plenty of sunshine. A brief shower or storm can't be ruled out. Then we're mostly clear overnight with temperatures dropping to around 70. We're hotter with highs in the mid to upper 90s on Friday. Scattered showers and storms are possible. Listen here every hour for WRAL forecasts, and when severe weather breaks out, we break in.
9: Right now, sunshine and clouds mixed in, 60. Henderson, Oxford, Clarksville, 59 South Boston, 59 in South Hill. I threw a 10.

0: 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Your weather forecast for this Thursday, northern North Carolina, southside Virginia, partly sunny. It's going to be warmer. Chance of maybe an isolated shower. High today around 90. Partly cloudy tonight, low in the mid-60s. Better chance of scattered showers and storms coming in tomorrow. Right now, we've got sunshine and clouds mixed together. 60, Henderson, Oxford, Clarksville. 59, South Boston. 59, South Hill. No one hit all the Powerball numbers last night, so Saturday's drawing. Powerball, $348 million. Good luck to you. You know it's going to be warmer. Heat index is above 95 today. Be sure to hydrate.
1: So, what's annoying now besides everything? Here's what's annoying me. 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I don't want to hear about hydrating. You need to hydrate, Jerry. You better hydrate. You're on the plane. You're in the gym. You got to be hydrating. Make sure you're hydrating. Are you hydrating? Do you know what can happen to you if you don't hydrate? You could get dehydrated. Oh, no. Wouldn't I get thirsty first? No. According to the fitness people on TV, if you feel thirsty, you're too late. What do you mean I'm too late? What do I do? Just try and catch the pieces of your face as they dry up and crack off onto the floor.
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US 98.3, number one for New Country, 721. Hope you're having a great Thursday. Well, tonight on TV, you've got CMA Fest. Your host is Riley Green. 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
1: U.S. 98.3, number one for new country. Good morning. Friday Eve, Thursday. It's Mike Brooks and Company. Thursday, June 25th. Right now, we've got a mix of sun and clouds. 60 degrees. Henderson, Oxford, Clarksville. 59 South Boston, 59 South Hill. 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
2: Thank you, Mike, and good Thursday morning. It's Friday Eve, and here's a look at your U.S. 98.3 traffic. Highway U.S. 360 having no problems between South Boston, Clover, Wileysburg, up to Keysville. U.S. 158 with some steady traffic, east and westbound from Warrenton, Henderson, Oxford, up to Roxborough. Watch for slowdowns in place along U.S. 1 Capitol Boulevard between the NC 96 interchange in Youngsville to the I-540 and the I-440 interchanges in the Raleigh area. I-85 with steady to moderate lines of traffic from South Hill, Bracey, Henderson, Oxford, Creedmoor into Durham. The U.S. 98.3 traffic, a service of Whitco, Termite to Pest Control, the Bug Professionals, and don't forget to check them out online at WhitcoBugWarriors.com. I'm Big Al Undy with the U.S. 98.3 traffic, burst fast and accurate.
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4: Fox News, I'm Sue Guzman. Acting Venezuela President Delcy Rodriguez says at least 32 people are dead, 700 injured in a 7.2 and 7.5 magnitude earthquakes. These twin figures expected to rise. Secretary of State Marco Rubio says the U.S. is sending search teams, medical resources, and humanitarian aid. President Trump headlining Freedom 250's Great American State Fair Wednesday night after artists dropped out of the event, telling supporters he's restored faith in the country.
5: Tonight, as we stand on the edge of our 250th year of independence, I am thrilled to declare that America is back.
4: Senate Republicans holding a new vote on the War Powers Act, this time voting it down after President Trump told them yesterday that its passage is hurting peace negotiations with Iran. America's listening to Fox News.
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11: This is WRAL meteorologist Grant Skinner with a forecast for this morning. Temperatures start today in the mid-60s with mostly clear skies. We'll be a touch hotter today with highs reaching the low 90s, and we'll see plenty of sunshine. A brief shower or storm can't be ruled out. Then we're mostly clear overnight with temperatures dropping to around 70. We're hotter with highs in the mid to upper 90s on Friday. Scattered showers and storms are possible. Listen here every hour for WRAL forecasts, and when severe weather breaks out, we break in.
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2: 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Good morning. 7:42, it's Friday Eve. Mike Brooks and Company. Thursday, June 25th. Your weather forecast. Northern North Carolina, Southside Virginia. Partly sunny. Chance of maybe an isolated shower. High today around 90. Or tonight, partly cloudy, low in the mid-60s. Better chance, scattered showers and storms coming in tomorrow. Right now, it's overcast, 60. Henderson, Oxford, Clarksville, 59 South Boston, South Hill, Butner, Creedmoor, Roxboro, Chase City, and Virgilina checking in right now, 59. No one hit all the correct Powerball numbers tonight, so Saturday's drawing, $348 million. 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
5: 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Jeff Cohen is 52. Angela Kinsley is 55. And Jimmy J.J. Walker, he's 79 today. Happy birthday. 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
4: Fox News, I'm CJ Papa. Scores are dead and injured. First responders in Venezuela using their hands, digging through the rubble.
5: Two powerful back-to-back earthquakes in Venezuela. Rescue teams working around the clock trying to reach people still trapped in the rubble. The 7.2 and 7.5 magnitude earthquakes caused buildings to collapse in the capital city, Caracas, and could be felt as far away as Brazil's Amazon, more than 1,000 miles away.
4: Fox's Ashley Strohmeyer. Talks between the U.S. and Iran will resume next week. That from the Pakistan Foreign Ministry. The big issues on the table remain Iran's nuclear program in the Strait of Hormuz. Opening night for the Great American State Fair, President Trump the headliner.
6: We're once again putting a thing called America First.
4: With a massive 60-day exposition across the National Mall in D.C., America's listening to Fox News.
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8: The U.S. 98.3 traffic at this time showing steady to moderate lines of traffic. I-85 between Henderson, Oxford, Butner, Creedmoor, over Falls Lake into Durham, where traffic increases at the U.S. 70 interchange is headed into Hillsboro and Burlington. U.S. 58 having no problems. It's clear sailing between Clarksville on the lake, eastbound into Boynton, South Hill, La Crosse, Brynax, Lawrenceville to Emporia. U.S. 501 having some steady traffic from Roxborough, northbound up to South Boston, Halifax, Volans, Brooknell into Lynchburg. Heavy traffic and minor slowdowns in NC-50 between downtown Creedmoor and Raleigh. I'm Big Alan D with the U.S. 98.3 traffic, first fast and accurate.
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11: This is WRAL meteorologist Grant Skinner with the forecast for this morning. Temperatures start today in the mid-60s with mostly clear skies. We'll be a touch hotter today with highs reaching the low 90s, and we'll see plenty of sunshine. A brief shower or storm can't be ruled out. Then we're mostly clear overnight with temperatures dropping to around 70. We're hotter with highs in the mid to upper 90s on Friday. Scattered showers and storms are possible. Listen here every hour for WRAL forecasts, and when severe weather breaks out, we break in.
10: Right now, mix of sun and clouds. We've got 60 degrees, Henderson, Oxford, Clarksville, 59 South Boston, 59 South Hill, 59 Virgilina. 8:04 on your Thursday.
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0: U.S. 98.3, number one for new country. It's 8:11. Mike Brooks and Company on this Friday Eve, Thursday. It's June 25th. Hope you're having a great day. Today, National Catfish Day. We have 9 days until Independence Day. Weather forecast for northern North Carolina, Southside Virginia. It's partly sunny. Chance of maybe an isolated shower. High today around 90. Partly cloudy tonight, low in the mid-60s. Better chance of scattered showers and maybe storms coming in tomorrow. Right now, we've got 61. It's overcast. Henderson, Oxford, Clarksville. 60, South Boston, South Hill. Middleburg, Tuberville, Stovall, Bullock, Dabney, Roxboro, Bracy, and Charlotte Courthouse. Checking in right now at 60. No one hit all the correct Powerball jackpot numbers last night. Saturday's drawing, $348 million. Good luck to you. Let's find out what happened back in the day, June 25th. On this date 49 years ago, 1977, Park Ranger Roy Sullivan was struck by lightning for a record 7th time. He survived all 7 lightning strikes. On this date 33 years ago, 1993, Sleepless in Seattle, starring Tom Hanks and Meg Ryan, hit movie theaters. On this date 27 years ago, 1999, Big Daddy, starring Adam Sandler, hit movie theaters. And it was on this date 20 years ago, 2006, Nicole Kidman and Keith Urban were married. Of course, they're no longer together now. That's what happened back in the day. Dan and Shay, Dylan Scott, and Gavin Edcock up next. It's 8:13.
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3: Old man Wrigley lived in that white house down the street where I grew up. 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
1: Fox News, I'm CJ Papa. Scores of dead and injured first responders in Venezuela using their hands, digging through the rubble.
2: Two powerful back-to-back earthquakes in Venezuela. Rescue teams working around the clock trying to reach people still trapped in the rubble. The 7.2 and 7.5 magnitude earthquakes caused buildings to collapse in the capital city, Caracas, and can be felt as far away as Brazil's Amazon, more than 1,000 miles away.
1: Fox's Ashley Strohmeyer. Talks between the U.S. and Iran will resume next week. That from the Pakistan Foreign Ministry. The big issues on the table remain Iran's nuclear program in the Strait of Hormuz. Opening night for the Great American State Fair, President Trump the headliner.
3: We're once again putting a thing called America first.
1: Well, the massive 60-day exposition across the National Mall in D.C. 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
5: The U.S. 98.3 traffic at this time showing some moderate traffic and scattered delays about U.S. 1 Capitol Boulevard between Franklinton, Youngsville, Wake Forest, and Raleigh. NC 57 with steady traffic between Roxborough, Heiko Lake, up to Samora, Milton, to the U.S. 58 interchange in the Danville area. Watch for moderate traffic along sections of I-85 that continue having some slowdowns between Henderson, Oxford, Creedmoor, into Durham to Hillsboro. NC 56 with some moderate to heavy traffic of its own between Lewisburg, Franklinton, into Creedmoor. Steady traffic, no delays, U.S. 58 from Boynton, South Hill, La Crosse, Brydenax, into Lawrenceville. I'm Big Alan D with the U.S. 98.3 traffic, first fast and accurate.
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10: This is WRAL meteorologist Grant Skinner with the forecast for this morning. Temperatures start today in the mid-60s with mostly clear skies. We'll be a touch hotter today with highs reaching the low 90s, and we'll see plenty of sunshine. A brief shower or storm can't be ruled out. Then we're mostly clear overnight with temperatures dropping to around 70. We're hotter with highs in the mid to upper 90s on Friday. Scattered showers and storms are possible. Listen here every hour for WRAL forecasts, and when severe weather breaks out, we break in.

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1: 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It's 8:40, 20 away from 9, Friday Eve, Thursday. It's Mike Brooks and Company, June 25th. Hey, don't forget TV tonight, the CMA Fest, Riley Green, your host. Performances include Blake Shelton, Ella Langley, Tim McGraw, Keith Urban, and much more. 8 o'clock tonight, ABC. Your weather forecast for northern North Carolina, Southside Virginia. It's partly sunny and warm today. Chance of maybe an isolated shower. High today, 90. Tonight, partly cloudy. Low in the mid-60s. Better chance of scattered showers and maybe storms in tomorrow. High tomorrow in the mid-90s. Right now, 64 Henderson-Oxford-Clarksville. 64 South Boston. 64 in South Hill. You know it's officially summertime.
2: Summer's here, and warmer temperatures mean more bugs. 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
3: News, I'm Gianna Gelosi. Venezuela's interim president says at least 164 people are dead after back-to-back earthquakes in the country.
4: Rescuers and first responders can be seen digging through the rubble, searching for survivors. People could be heard calling for help from the wreckage, according to reports. And buildings, of course, are without power, many reduced to rubble. Officials have completely closed the train and metro systems, and the international airport there has also been shut down after parts of the ceiling collapsed.
3: Fox's Chanley Painter, Secretary of State Marco Rubio, meeting with the King of Bahrain as Iran talks continue.
5: Marco Rubio is in the Middle East to meet with counterparts about the war and the next steps in efforts toward peace. Secretary Rubio indicated again that America prefers the diplomatic track to play out, but there are other options.
6: While we want a deal, we don't want a deal at any price.
3: Fox's Trey Yanks, America's listening to Fox News.
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9: This is WRAL meteorologist Grant Skinner with a forecast for this morning. Temperatures start today in the mid-60s with mostly clear skies. We'll be a touch hotter today with highs reaching the low 90s, and we'll see plenty of sunshine. A brief shower or storm can't be ruled out. Then we're mostly clear overnight with temperatures dropping to around 70. We're hotter with highs in the mid to upper 90s on Friday. Scattered showers and storms are possible. Listen here every hour for WRAL forecasts, and when severe weather breaks out, we break in.
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1: 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It's Friday Eve Thursday with Mike Brooks and company. It's Thursday, June 25th, National Catfish Day. We have 9 days until Independence Day. Your weather forecast. Northern North Carolina, Southside Virginia, partly sunny. Chance of maybe an isolated shower. High today, 90. Tonight, partly cloudy. Low in the mid-60s. 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
3: I knew I'd see her around. 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
4: This is WRAL meteorologist Grant Skinner with the forecast for this morning. Temperatures start today in the mid-60s with mostly clear skies. We'll be a touch hotter today with highs reaching the low 90s, and we'll see plenty of sunshine. A brief shower or storm can't be ruled out. Then we're mostly clear overnight with temperatures dropping to around 70. We're hotter with highs in the mid to upper 90s on Friday. Scattered showers and storms are possible. Listen here every hour for WRAL forecasts. And when severe weather breaks out, we break in.

0: Yes, 98.3, number one for new country and 52-minute music hours. It's Friday Eve Thursday with Mike Brooks and company. It's June 25th. Hope you're having a great day. Your weather forecast for northern North Carolina, Southside Virginia. Partly sunny, chance of maybe an isolated shower. High today, 90. Partly cloudy tonight, low in the mid-60s. Hey, mark your calendars for the free July 4th Lake Party across from the boat ramp at Grassy Creek on Carr Lake. 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And you can check details on Facebook at US983. Kelly's going to kick off a 52-minute music hour on the way. She's got Old Dominion, Nate Smith, Russell Dickerson, and more. Later today, my buddy Justin Lloyd, he's got the afternoon show from 3 to 7. Make it a terrific Thursday.
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4: Fox News, I'm Roxanne Evans. The death toll continues to climb in Venezuela. At least 164 are dead, hundreds injured after twin earthquakes hit near Caracas. An intensive search is underway.
5: Rescuers and first responders can still be seen digging through the rubble, searching for survivors. There are reports that people could be heard calling out for help from the wreckage.
4: Fox's Chanley Painter. Secretary of State Marco Rubio in the Middle East reassuring Gulf partners on the Iran deal and speaking about those efforts to aid Venezuela.
6: Already deploying search and rescue teams from Fairfax County, Virginia, and Los Angeles.
4: Talks between the U.S. and Iran resume next week. That from Pakistan's foreign ministry. The big issues on the table remain Iran's nuclear program and the Strait of Hormuz. 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
1: US 98.3, number one for new country. Happy Thursday. I'm Kelly. Zach John King, Taylor Swift, I will play them soon right now, Knockin' Boots. It's Lou Bryan. This

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4: This is a Fox News alert. I'm Lillian Wu. The High Court handing down an opinion clearing the way for the Trump administration to revive its restrictive immigration policy. Justices siding with the Trump administration on the issue of when asylum seekers have arrived in the U.S. and its defense of government authority to curb asylum claims processing at the border. The 6-3 ruling reverses a Ninth Circuit decision that non-citizens who are turned away before they could enter the U.S. could apply for asylum, the High Court ruling in favor of the administration's bid to end deportation protections for Syrian and Haitian immigrants. The court also striking down a Hawaii law requiring people to get permission to carry guns into stores and hotels. This is a Fox News alert.

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1: U.S. 98.3, number one for New Country. I'm Kelly. Dylan Scott and Russell Dickerson, very soon after Chris Young. This is called Think of You.

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0: US 98.3, number one for new country. I am Kelly, and I got to take a short break. I've got your weather forecast in there. Luke Combs, Jason Aldean, and Taylor Swift after that. US 98.3.
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9: This is WRAL meteorologist Grant Skinner with the forecast for this morning. Temperatures start today in the mid-60s with mostly clear skies. We'll be a touch hotter today with highs reaching the low 90s, and we'll see plenty of sunshine. A brief shower or storm can't be ruled out. Then we're mostly clear overnight with temperatures dropping to around 70. We're hotter with highs in the mid to upper 90s on Friday. Scattered showers and storms are possible. Listen here every hour for WRAL forecasts, and when severe weather breaks out, we break in.
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is a Fox News alert. I'm Lillian Wu. The High Court handing down an opinion clearing the way for the Trump administration to revive its restrictive immigration policy. Justices siding with the Trump administration on the issue of when asylum seekers have arrived in the U.S. and its defense of government authority to curb asylum claims processing at the border. The 6-3 ruling reverses a Ninth Circuit decision that non-citizens who are turned away before they could enter the U.S. could apply for asylum, the High Court ruling in favor of the administration's bid to end deportation protections for Syrian and Haitian immigrants. The court also striking down a Hawaii law requiring people to get permission to carry guns into stores and hotels. This is a Fox News alert.

US 98.3, number one for new country. I am Kelly. Keep it close for Josh Ross and Drew Baldridge. This is Lauren Elaine.

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1: 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We'll get back to the music with Zach Top after that. 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
8: This is WRAL meteorologist Grant Skinner with the forecast for this afternoon. Highs will reach the low 90s and just a brief shower or storm is possible. Otherwise, we'll see plenty of sunshine. Then we're more mild overnight with temperatures only dropping to around 70 and we'll have mostly clear skies. We'll have lots of sunshine Friday as well, but a better chance for scattered showers and storms by the afternoon. Highs will reach the mid to upper 90s. Listen here every hour for WRAL forecasts. And when severe weather breaks out, we break in.
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1: 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It's Kelly with another 52-minute music hour ready to go. I see Jordan Davis in there, as well as Old Dominion. 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
3: Fox News, I'm Therese Crowley. End-of-term rulings from the Supreme Court allow the Trump administration to end deportation protections for Syrian and Haitian migrants and go back to limiting the number of people who can apply for asylum every day, a policy called metering that goes back to President Obama.
4: Immigration advocates had said people should be accepted there, but the court said no. It says we decide only that an alien standing in Mexico does not, quote-unquote, arrive in the United States.
3: Fox's Shannon Bream. The Department of War takes on disaster relief in Venezuela after back-to-back earthquakes in Caracas 7.2 and 7.5, with survivors calling from the rubble. Secretary of State Marco Rubio.
5: That's their most immediate need right now is search and rescue efforts. They have a bunch of collapsed buildings, and so they'll need a lot of help in terms of digging through that.
3: More than 160 known dead, up to 1,000 injured. 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
1: 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It's Kelly. 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
9: This is WRAL, meteorologist Grant Skinner, with the forecast for this afternoon. Highs will reach the low 90s and just a brief shower or storm is possible. Otherwise, we'll see plenty of sunshine. Then we're more mild overnight with temperatures only dropping to around 70 and we'll have mostly clear skies. We'll have lots of sunshine Friday as well, but a better chance for scattered showers and storms by the afternoon. Highs will reach the mid to upper 90s. Listen here every hour for WRAL forecasts. And when severe weather breaks out, we break in.
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4: Fox News, I'm Gianna Gelosi. Key wins for the Trump administration at the Supreme Court. In the first one, it's a win for gun owner rights advocates who challenged the law in Hawaii.
5: If you have a concealed carry permit, which takes some doing there, the presumption under Hawaii law was that you couldn't take it on private property unless you got express permission from the owner of that private property. So things like shops or restaurants or really any private property. Well, the court shut that down today. They say that arrangement would impose a new burden on permit holders.
4: Another ruling allows the president to end legal protections for migrants from Haiti and Syria. A third allows Customs and Border Protection to turn away some asylum seekers at the border. At least 164 people are dead after two earthquakes hit Venezuela. The U.S. is pledging to provide assistance to the country. Almost 1,000 people are hurt. 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

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I am Kelly. Here's an all-time favorite. It is 5 o'clock somewhere. It's Alan Jackson.

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1: 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We are number one for new country. Kind of a warm one out there. I got your forecast coming up. And I got music. 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Dylan Scott, Sam Hunt, Kane Brown, all in the next set. 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
13: This is WRAL meteorologist Grant Skinner with the forecast for this afternoon. Highs will reach the low 90s and just a brief shower or storm is possible. Otherwise, we'll see plenty of sunshine. Then we're more mild overnight with temperatures only dropping to around 70 and we'll have mostly clear skies. We'll have lots of sunshine Friday as well, but a better chance for scattered showers and storms by the afternoon. Highs will reach the mid to upper 90s. Listen here every hour for WRAL forecasts. And when severe weather breaks out, we break in.

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1: 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I am Kelly, done with my Thursday workday. Justin is up next. He's riding shotgun. He's playing the tunes. He's doing all the things. Hang out with Justin and a 52-minute music hour that he's going to start with MacArthur from Hardy next. 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
4: Fox News, I'm Therese Crowley. End-of-term Supreme Court rulings allow the Trump administration to end temporary protected status for Haitian and Syrian migrants and side with the maker of Roundup Weed Killer in a ruling that could block thousands of lawsuits over failure to warn of cancer risk. Secretary of State Rubio says the War Department will join search and rescue in Venezuela's earthquakes.
5: Already deploying a search and rescue teams from Fairfax County, Virginia, and Los Angeles.
4: More than 160 known dead. After a come-to-daddy meeting with President Trump, the Senate rejected a plan to limit his war powers while he hammers out a peace deal with Iran.
6: He came in smoking hot, and I'm not talking about his looks. I mean, put yourself in his position.
4: Senator John Kennedy telling Fox about that hot meeting with the president. 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
4: This is WRAL, meteorologist Grant Skinner, with the forecast for this afternoon. Highs will reach the low 90s and just a brief shower or storm is possible. Otherwise, we'll see plenty of sunshine. Then we're more mild overnight with temperatures only dropping to around 70 and we'll have mostly clear skies. We'll have lots of sunshine Friday as well, but a better chance for scattered showers and storms by the afternoon. Highs will reach the mid to upper 90s. Listen here every hour for WRAL forecasts. And when severe weather breaks out, we break in.
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4: Fox News, I'm Kathleen Maloney. Devastation in parts of Venezuela where two strong earthquakes have claimed more than 160 lives.
5: Rescuers are searching through collapsed buildings and the number of dead is expected to rise. The U.S. Geological Survey suggests there's a 44% chance of more than 10,000 fatalities.
4: Fox's Jonathan Savage says the capital of Caracas was hard hit. Shipping data shows 69 ships passed through the Strait of Hormuz yesterday. As Secretary of State Marco Rubio continues negotiations with Iran.
6: What we're interested in is not their press conferences. What we're interested in is whether or not ships are moving. If ships are moving as they should be moving, then that's what we're going to judge and that's what we're going to react to.
4: More meetings between the U.S. and Iran on other issues are scheduled in the coming days. 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
1: US 98.3, it's Justin Lloyd. 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Coming up, Dylan Scott and Riley Green. Right now, it's Greg Morgan.

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7: This is WRAL meteorologist Kat Campbell with the forecast for tonight. Skies are mostly clear with lows dipping into the lower 70s. Friday, it's partly cloudy and heating up into the low 90s. There will be the chance of an isolated late-day storm. Saturday, highs are back in the low to mid-90s with scattered summertime storms. Listen here every hour for WRAL forecasts. And when severe weather breaks out, we break in.
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I'm Justin Lloyd, and you know, getting you home in the evenings, it's an easy task, especially to put a smile on your face because, well, the day's over. 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
4: Fox News, I'm Deborah Valentine. The Supreme Court issuing end-of-term rulings. Fox's Evan Brown.
5: The U.S. Supreme Court is now siding with the Trump administration, agreeing it has the power to turn back migrants seeking asylum when arriving at ports of entry along the U.S. border with Mexico.
4: Another ruling allows the Trump administration to end a temporary protected status for Haitian and Syrian migrants. The High Court also sided with the maker of Roundup Weed Killer, potentially blocking thousands of cancer-related lawsuits. The death toll from Wednesday's two back-to-back major earthquakes in Venezuela has climbed to at least 188 people.
6: Secretary of State Marco Rubio confirmed the search and rescue teams deploying today from Los Angeles and Virginia to join that desperate hunt for survivors.
4: Fox's Dana Marie McNichol, the president of Venezuela's National Assembly, says the search for more than 200 people continues. America's listening to Fox News.

US 98.3, rolling into the 5 o'clock hour. I'm Justin Lloyd. You're on the evening show. Hopefully your Thursday treating you well. Hanging there tomorrow's Friday, and before you know it, it'll be the weekend. Kelsey Hart and Tim McGraw on the way right now. Let's crank up Parmalee. I love

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5: This is WRAL meteorologist Kat Campbell with the forecast for tonight. Skies are mostly clear with lows dipping into the lower 70s. Friday, it's partly cloudy and heating up into the low 90s. There will be the chance of an isolated late-day storm. Saturday, highs are back in the low to mid-90s with scattered summertime storms. Listen here every hour for WRAL forecasts. And when severe weather breaks out, we break in.
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I'm Justin Lloyd. You're on the evening show, and you know I roll out around 7 o'clock, but when I go, there is not a single reason to follow me out. 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
5: Fox News, I'm Kathleen Maloney. The Supreme Court allowing the Trump administration and DHS to terminate the temporary protective status for migrants without judicial review.
6: We have upwards of 1.3 million people estimated that are in this country on a TPS program. The court here saying, listen, if DHS wants to terminate that program or that status for these folks, they can do it.
5: Fox's Lydia Hu. A desperate search in Venezuela after two strong earthquakes toppled buildings.
7: Rescuers and first responders can still be seen digging through the rubble, searching for survivors. There are reports that people could be heard calling out for help from the wreckage.
5: Fox's Chanley Painter. More than 180 are now confirmed dead, but that number is expected to climb. The U.S. and other countries are providing medical and humanitarian relief. 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
1: US 98.3. Moving into the 6 o'clock hour. I'm Justin Lloyd. You're on the evening show, and it's Thursday / Friday Eve. Only one work day between you and the weekend. I know you're pumped. Let's get you home. Jason Aldean and Brooks Dunn on the way. Right now, Luke Bryan.

0: women.
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4: This is WRAL meteorologist Kat Campbell with the forecast for tonight. Skies are mostly clear with lows dipping into the lower 70s. Friday, it's partly cloudy and heating up into the low 90s. There will be the chance of an isolated late day storm. Saturday, highs are back in the low to mid 90s with scattered summertime storms. Listen here every hour for WRAL forecasts. And when severe weather breaks out, we break in.
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4: Fox News, I'm Deborah Valentine. The evacuation of ships through the Strait of Hormuz is paused after the British military said a vessel was hit by a projectile off the coast of Oman. Fox's Aisha Hosni.
5: U.S. officials are confirming to us that an IRGC drone actually hit that ship as it was trying to leave the strait today near Oman. Iran has warned ships out there that transiting the strait without their authorization will be dealt with.
4: The head of the International Maritime Organization says the moving of ships out of the Persian Gulf is on hold until the agency can confirm safety guarantees for ships. After a heated meeting between President Trump and Republicans, the Senate voting 50-47 just before midnight to reject a war powers resolution regarding the Iran conflict, the passage reversing a historic bipartisan rebuke passed 24 hours earlier. 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

Green there would change my mind on Taste of Country Nights. It's Evan Paul, your friendly neighbor here. Don't worry, I'm not going to mow the yard line all crooked. I'll keep it straight right down the middle. I got Cole Wetzel coming up. Luke Combs with his brand new one, Be By You. That's on the way now. Enjoy some Chris Stapleton on Taste of Country Nights.

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live show or seen anything about it, it is a rowdy show. They might as well put a mosh pit there. Here he is with Jesse Murph and High Road on A Taste of Country Nights.

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0: there from Luke Combs. That one's called Be By You on Taste of Country Nights. It's Evan Paul here, and something that got me, I'm going to admit, it got me, man. Got a tear flowing down my cheek. There was recently a Southwest pilot that was retiring. He was 65, and he was taking his last flight, and his co-pilot was his daughter. She grew up watching him fly and became a pilot as well for Southwest. Listen to what she said to the people on board the flight right before they took off.
1: Welcome aboard Southwest flight 2958 Service to Oakland. Our captain today, Jim Curtis, right here, he's celebrating his 65th birthday. So in airline industry, the 65th birthday marks mandatory retirement for pilots. I'm really honored to be his first officer today because Captain Curtis has been a mentor for me my entire life. In fact, he inspired me to be a pilot. On top of becoming a pilot, he also helped teach me how to walk, how to talk, how to ride a bike, how to throw a baseball, how to drive a car, and probably most importantly, he taught me how to carry myself with humility, kindness, and integrity both in and out of work. Because Captain Curtis is also my dad.
0: And then she passes the mic to her dad. Listen to what her dad says.
2: She's been working at Southwest now for approximately 4 months. She has a full-time job, and she is still on my phone plan. Who thinks she should be off my phone plan?
0: Please. 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

That song is everywhere. I went into the gas station the other day to get a Slurpee with my daughter, and that song was playing on the loudspeaker. It's Evan Paul, Taste of Country Nights. Hang on. How about an old school Florida Georgia Line throwback coming up after Low Cash and Wrong Hearts on Taste of Country Nights?

0: this place. I've been surfing here since I was a kid. Now, seeing my grandson out on the water, it means everything to me. Watching him and taking in the blue waves, the sea breeze, the blurry horizon.
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What do Riley Green's ex-girlfriends think when he wins awards like country music's best looking artist? We'll hear from Riley talking about that coming up in less than 10 minutes here on Taste of Country Nights. Here's Max.

day, Potts Farm was a place to go. Load a truck up, hit the dirt road. 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Light the bonfire and call the girls. King and the Can and the Marlboro Man. Jack and Jim were a few good men. 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Watch your mouth. Before I have to knock that loud mouth out. I'm tired of talking, man. Y'all ain't listening. Them old dirt

0: Taste of Country Nights, Evan Paul with Riley Green. When you won People Magazine's Best Looking Country Star, who texted you?
1: I got a lot of texts from buddies back home about it. I was expecting like ex-girlfriends to text me about it, but it wasn't that. It was just a bunch of my buddies giving me a hard time.
2: What did you expect ex-girlfriends would
1: say? I don't know. Like, that's like a, yeah, you know, like... Take that. You remember How Do You Like Me Now by Toby Keith? Yeah. That was playing in my head over and over again. Well, I don't know, because I won or something.
2: Yeah, okay, I got you.
1: I mean, gee, who are you going to text? Anyway, I feel like Luke Bryan would give me a hard time about it.
2: Yeah.
1: He calls me pretty a lot.

0: 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And that's how you get to that $500 Visa gift card. Sign up to win that, because why not? Hang on, I'm coming back with Bailey Zimmerman and Ella Langley featuring Morgan Wallen. I Can't Love You Anymore. That'll be in there as well. Taste of Country Nights.
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0: I had some help.
1: Fox News, I'm Kathleen Maloney. At least 188 confirmed dead now after two strong earthquakes hit northern Venezuela.
2: Most people were at home during the quakes. Venezuela's acting president, Delcy Rodriguez, warning this death toll is expected to climb as emergency crews are racing against the clock to reach devastated areas.
1: Fox's Dana Marie McNichol, the U.S. and other countries are providing medical and humanitarian relief. The Supreme Court allowing the Trump administration and DHS to terminate the temporary protective status of migrants without judicial review.
3: We have upwards of 1.3 million people estimated that are in this country on a TPS program. The court here saying, listen, if DHS wants to terminate that program and that status for these folks, they can do it.
1: Fox's Lydia Hu with that. 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